like that. That's like just last year on my birthday. She lost all track of time and burnt the cake. And every smoke detector, I tried not to let her see.

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0: 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Can.

together regulations and standards around GMO and biotech in Turkey. So the U.S. Soybean Export Council wanted to bring them over so they could visit with the industry, see some farms, talk to farmers about why they use GM seeds, and learn more about the efficacy of biotech and GMs, why they use GM seeds, and learn more about the efficacy of biotech and GM so that they can have a better understanding when they go back to Turkey and make

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For 160 years, PCSB has believed in people, their plans, their goals, and their next steps. 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

horseback. Now he's a buckskin, 15 hands, 5-time team rope champion. She never liked him, she don't need him. Hell, she don't even know how to feed him. She ain't a cowgirl, she can't stand Merle.

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1: 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I guess that's where I got my need for speed.